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7: Yeah, she has an accent. 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
7: Plymouth Canton Community Schools Executive Director of Communications and Marketing, Frank Ruggiero, was recognized for his decades of contributions to the Plymouth community recently when the Plymouth Community Chamber of Commerce presented him with its Legacy Award. Ruggiero, who has worked with PCCS since 2002 and also worked in a similar role with Schoolcraft College, is responsible for several lasting partnerships between local businesses and the school district. In addition to his communication duties with PCCS, he has also served the community through his work with Kiwanis, the United Way Board, and roles with both the Plymouth and Canton Chambers of Commerce. Plymouth Community Chamber of Commerce President Wes Graff says that Ruggiero is a deserving award winner.
8: We were just recognizing Frank's long tenure in the schools and the partnerships he's built and really has grown those over the years. So he's just been an outstanding advocate building relationships.
7: Ruggiero received his award at the Chamber's Business Award Dinner.
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0: WSDP has been using the practice of community radio to invest in the lives of young people and serve the Plymouth Canton community for 40 years. Bob Delano is the owner of Fresh Roast TV in North Carolina, and he got his start working in media at WSDP while he was a student in the Plymouth Canton Community Schools. Bob remembers the importance of the community he was part of at WSDP.
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0: As women's sports continue to grow in popularity worldwide, the spotlight has never been brighter for female athletes. 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
7: A suspect is in Canton police custody following an investigation into a theft allegedly committed by an individual hired by a resident as a vacation pet sitter. 50-year-old Michelle Amo was hired by the victim after advertising vacation pet sitting services on social media. When the victim returned from their vacation, they reported that several pieces of jewelry had been stolen. The jewelry was recovered following the execution of a search warrant, and Amo was placed under arrest. She was charged with larceny in a building, an offense which carries up to a 4-year prison sentence and or a $5,000 fine. Canton Police Department Detective Sergeant Jeff Zajac says that following your instincts is the best way to prevent incidents like this one.
8: Avoid hiring anyone who may make you feel uncomfortable or feel pressured. If it doesn't feel right, don't be afraid to step back from that situation.
7: If you believe you have been a victim to a similar crime, Canton Police are asking you to report it by calling 734-394-5400.
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1: Maybe he was born with his witty humor. 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
5: 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Canton Tree Program Associate Planner Zach Michels says that trees improve the community for everyone.
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1: One, two, three. Wait, is this a song with the drums? 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
9: Visitors to the city of Plymouth's downtown area will soon see the return of additional parking options as a maintenance project on the city's large parking deck nears its completion. The project was part of routine maintenance on the structure and will be completed following a short-term deck closure in May. Plymouth Downtown Development Authority officials have also announced that seasonal plants are set to be added to the streetscape by local service groups in an attempt to further beautify the downtown area. Executive Director of the Plymouth DDA, Sam Plymile, says the short-term final parts of the maintenance project are needed.
10: Because the deck is exposed to the elements and we had a pretty harsh winter, there was some extensive work done. Most of that work is completed at this point, but we do have to close it down the week of May 11th to do the final traffic coating and sealant.
9: Additional parking will be available at the Christian Science Church on West Ann Arbor Trail during the deck closure period. More information is available at downtownplymouth.org.
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6: Salem Jr. Ali Al-Naib will represent PCEP on a global stage after he qualified for the Regeneron International Science and Engineering Fair. Al-Naib qualified for the fair after winning a grand prize at the Metro Detroit Science and Engineering Fair, as well as first place at the Michigan Science and Engineering Fair. His project focuses on finding an alternative method to fabricate materials that power devices without wires. He has also won scholarships from Yale Science, Lawrence Technological University, and the U.S. Air Force for his work. Al-Naib says he's grateful to have qualified for the fair and hopes to bring an award back home.
7: Being able to present my work at such a prestigious fair like this, the International Fair, it's just such an honor to me. Hopefully, I'm going to try my best at the International Science Fair. Hopefully, we can win an award. But no matter what, I'm just proud of where I've gotten.
6: The fair will be held in Phoenix, Arizona from May 9th to 15th. More information can be found at societyforscience.org.
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0: 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Bob Delano is the owner of Fresh Roast TV in North Carolina, and he got his start working in media at WSDP while he was a student in the Plymouth Canton Community Schools. 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
7: A suspect is in Canton police custody following an investigation into a theft allegedly committed by an individual hired by a resident as a vacation pet sitter. 50-year-old Michelle Amo was hired by the victim after advertising vacation pet sitting services on social media. When the victim returned from their vacation, they reported that several pieces of jewelry had been stolen. The jewelry was recovered following the execution of a search warrant, and Amo was placed under arrest. She was charged with larceny in a building, an offense which carries up to a 4-year prison sentence and or a $5,000 fine. Canton Police Department Detective Sergeant Jeff Zajac says that following your instincts is the best way to prevent incidents like this one.
8: Avoid hiring anyone who may make you feel uncomfortable or feel pressured. If it doesn't feel right, don't be afraid to step back from that situation.
7: If you believe you have been a victim to a similar crime, Canton Police are asking you to report it by calling 734-394-5400.
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0: Hey, Rick, it's my ridiculous phone. Every time I try to call up my favorite playlist, it crashes.
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0: What is that?
1: This, my lady, is called a boombox. All I have to do is lift it on my shoulder, flip the switch, and turn a giant knob until I find 88.1 The Park.
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1: Oh, for sure, Stace. They have Back to the 80s. The show always has a great mix of totally awesome tunes, from hair metal to new wave and everything in between.
0: Wow, that's so cool. 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

0: I'm Brad Savage. I am an obsessive record collector, and now I'm sharing this lifelong collection with the world on a special one-hour show called Cruisin' the Decades. The concept is one song per decade from 1920 through the 2020s. It's almost like a musical time machine cruising through 100 years of music. Any genre of music is okay. The Anthropology of Music History. I hope you'll join me for Cruisin' the Decades each Sunday morning at 9 a.m. here on 88.1 The Park, Plymouth and Canton's hit music.
1: Maybe he was born with his witty humor. Some people bring joy wherever they go, some whenever they go. Or as a Frontier newspaper reporter, there's nothing to be learned from the second kick of a mule. 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Never argue with a fool. Onlookers may not be able to tell the difference. Wherever he went, Mark Twain found humor all around. Humor. 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

0: Throughout history, female musicians have created chart-topping hits and records, leaving musical legacies that have defined entire decades. They have persevered and fought against discrimination to create some of the greatest albums of all time. On Anonymous Was a Woman, hosted by Anya, you'll be able to hear seven decades of female musicians, from popular modern artists like Chappell Roan to underground musicians like Samantha Crane. We'll also mix in some beloved classic artists like Janis Joplin and Sheryl Crow. You can check out Anonymous Was a Woman every Thursday from 6 to 7 p.m. on 881 The Park.
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0: 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We'll also keep you up to date with the latest sports, traffic reports, and weather. 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
0: Visitors to the city of Plymouth's downtown area will soon see the return of additional parking options as a maintenance project on the city's large parking deck nears its completion. The project was part of routine maintenance on the structure and will be completed following a short-term deck closure in May. Plymouth Downtown Development Authority officials have also announced that seasonal plants are set to be added to the streetscape by local service groups in an attempt to further beautify the downtown area. Executive Director of the Plymouth DDA, Sam Plymouth, says the short-term final parts of the maintenance project are needed.
8: Because the deck is exposed to the elements and we had a pretty harsh winter, there was some extensive work done. Most of that work is completed at this point, but we do have to close it down the week of May 11th to do the final traffic coating and sealant.
0: Additional parking will be available at the Christian Science Church on West Ann Arbor Trail during the deck closure period. More information is available at downtownplymouth.org.
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That was Mr. Electric Blue. Happy Monday. I'm Melissa, and I'll be with you as we enjoy more of Plymouth and Canton's amazing hit music with a variety of artists such as Miley Cyrus, Taylor Swift, Benson Boone, and many, many more. Next up is Wish You the Best on 88.1 The Park.

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the National Weather Service in Detroit. Pontiac has issued a severe thunderstorm warning for Wayne County in southeastern Michigan, eastern Washtenaw County in southeastern Michigan, until 3:45 p.m. At 2:42 p.m., a severe thunderstorm was located over Willis, Oregon, 7 miles east of Milan, moving northeast at 25 miles per hour. Hazard, 60 miles per hour wind gusts and penny-size hail. Source, radar indicated. Impact, expects damage to roofs, siding, and trees. This severe thunderstorm will be near Romulus, Ypsilanti, Canton, and Belleville around 2:50 p.m. Taylor around 2:55 p.m. Dearborn around 3:05 p.m. Livonia and Greenfield Village around 3:15 p.m. Other locations impacted by the severe thunderstorm include Inkster, Brownstown Township, Whitaker, Melvindale, Redford, Plymouth, Sumter Township, New Boston, Garden City, and Wayne. Repeating, a severe thunderstorm warning has been issued until 3:45 p.m. for the following counties in Michigan, Washtenaw, and Wayne.

That was American Girls by Harry Styles. This past weekend, we had some amazing weather. And today and tomorrow, we have highs in the 80s, and eventually we'll drop down to the 60s, but get back up to the 70s and 80s pretty quickly. We're almost at summer, and I can't wait for that warm weather. Anyway, enough of that. Next is Iris on 88.1 The Park.

0: my heart.
1: That was Break My Heart by Dua Lipa. 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
5: Plymouth Canton Community Schools Executive Director of Communications and Marketing, Frank Ruggiero, was recognized for his decades of contributions to the Plymouth community recently when the Plymouth Community Chamber of Commerce presented him with its Legacy Award. Ruggiero, who has worked with PCCS since 2002 and also worked in a similar role with Schoolcraft College, is responsible for several lasting partnerships between local businesses and the school district. In addition to his communication duties with PCCS, he has also served the community through his work with Kiwanis, the United Way Board, and roles with both the Plymouth and Canton Chambers of Commerce. Plymouth Community Chamber of Commerce President Wes Graff says that Ruggiero is a deserving award winner.
6: We were just recognizing Frank's long tenure in the schools and the partnerships he's built and really has grown those over the years. So he's just been an outstanding advocate building relationships.
5: Ruggiero received his award at the Chamber's Business Award Dinner.
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You've been listening to 88 on the Park, Plymouth and Canton's very own high school run radio station. Whether you like pop or country, we've got all your favorites right here. 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Next up, we have A Lot More Free.

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that was Wake Me Up Before You Go on 88.1 in the Park. I love to listen to music, and I have a tendency to listen to the same song on repeat for days on end. My friends give me an odd look when they find out I do it, and my family just gets annoyed after the 20th time the song has been on repeat. I guess that's the funny thing about music. It tends to capture your attention and keep you drawn in. And being able to play songs through the radio is great, especially for those stuck in a car with me, because then you won't be hearing the same song again and again. Speaking of great songs that you might listen to on repeat, next is Lose Control by Teddy Swims.

That was Golden by Huntrix. Last week, I finally got my license, and I'm super happy. I can finally drive around. Plus, my mom's out of town, so I could use your car. And it came really in handy with AP exams happening and some events I had this past Saturday. Anyway, enough of that. Next is Payphone by Maroon 5 on 88.1 The Park.

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1: Go, Go Hawks!

that was Aperture by Harry Styles. Sadly, my time with you is up for today. Don't leave just yet. We have more amazing music coming your way, along with Newsfile at 5:30. Next up, I Just Might by Bruno Mars on 88.1 The Park.

by students and impacting Canton and Plymouth, where 88 won the park. Plymouth and Canton's hit music.

And that was Trader on 88 Won the Park. What's up, y'all? I'm Jace. And guess what? I get to hang with y'all for the next 90 minutes or so. We've got lots of excellent talent coming up. I mean, we got Beyonce. I mean, we have Taylor Swift, Coldplay. We just got lots of great talent coming up. So stay tuned. Maybe your favorite artist might be up next. Next up, we have Beyonce, Single Ladies on 88 Won the Park.

0: 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Here are PCEP graduates Caitlin Flora and Kaylee Ross.
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8: Salem Jr. Ali Al-Naib will represent PCEP on a global stage after he qualified for the Regeneron International Science and Engineering Fair. Al-Naib qualified for the fair after winning a

The National Weather Service in Detroit. Pontiac has issued a severe thunderstorm warning for Washtenaw County in southeastern Michigan until 5:15 p.m. At 4:03 p.m., severe thunderstorms were located along a line extending from 8 miles southeast of Williamston to near Addison, moving east at 45 miles per hour. Hazard, 60 miles per hour wind gusts. Source, radar indicated. Impact, expects damage to roofs, siding, and trees. Severe thunderstorms will be near Chelsea and Manchester around 4:20 p.m. Dexter around 4:30 p.m. Ann Arbor and Whitmore Lake around 4:35 p.m. Saline around 4:40 p.m. Dixboro around 4:45 p.m. Ypsilanti, Milan, and Salem around 4:50 p.m. Willis around 5 p.m. Other locations impacted by these severe thunderstorms include Hudson Mills, Pittsfield Township, Whitaker, Linden Township, Hudson Mills Metro Park, Bridgewater, Delhi Mills, Pleasant Lake, and Barton Hills. Repeating, a severe thunderstorm warning has been issued until 5:15 p.m. for the following county, Washtenaw, Michigan.

Stargazing on Plymouth and Canton's Hit Music. You know, I'm really excited for summer because I've got a lot planned. My birthday is June the 12th, and I'm hoping to spend the day hanging out with my friends, probably eating some pizza and ice cream, and walking around downtown Plymouth. Honestly, with how fast time's been flying lately, it feels like that day's gonna be here before I know it. Summer's just the perfect time to hang out with friends, too. No school, fewer schedules to worry about, and every day is a good day to do something fun. But for now, let's get back to the music. Coming up next is Viva La Vida on 88.1 The Park.

The National Weather Service in Detroit, Pontiac, has issued a severe thunderstorm warning for Wayne County in southeastern Michigan, Oakland County in southeastern Michigan, until 5:30 p.m. At 4:18 p.m., severe thunderstorms were located along a line extending from South Lyon to near Dundee, moving northeast at 55 miles per hour. Hazard, 60 miles per hour wind gusts. Source, radar indicated. Impact, expect damage to roofs, siding, and trees. Severe thunderstorms will be near Novi, Milford, Kenton, South Lyon, Northville, and Belleville around 4:25 p.m. Romulus around 4:30 p.m. Livonia around 4:35 p.m. West Bloomfield and Clarkson around 4:40 p.m. Southfield, Pontiac, and Ortonville around 4:45 p.m. Oxford and Birmingham around 4:55 p.m. Troy and Royal Oak around 5 p.m. Rochester around 5:05 p.m. Other locations impacted by these severe thunderstorms include Franklin, Keego Harbor, Melvindale, Gibraltar, Waterford, Holly State Recreation Area, Commerce, Auburn Hills, Lake Angeles, and Harper Woods. Repeating, a severe thunderstorm warning has been issued until 5:30 p.m. for the following counties in Michigan, Oakland, and Wayne.

Sabrina Carpenter on WSDP Plymouth. As an Oklahoma City Thunder fan and former Oklahoman, I've got to say, I'm feeling pretty good right now. Our best player just won back-to-back MVPs. We're only one series away from making back-to-back finals appearances, and after finishing 64-18, we had the best record in the conference for the third straight year. For me, there's honestly a lot to be excited about. I'm really hoping they can bring home another championship this year. It won't be easy, though, especially against a team that gave us trouble during the regular season. But I think the Thunder will be all right. I heard the Pistons did not play their best and are out. I mean, the Thunder versus Pistons in the finals. Come on, that could have been a fun series to watch. All right, let's get back into the music. Here's a good one. Bruce Springsteen on 88.1 The Park.

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Olivia Dean on 88.1 The Park. So the Miracle League of Plymouth, I heard, is looking for a wide range of volunteers for their spring 2026 season. They're looking for anthem singers, buddies, umpires, photographers, and announcers. You know, I have the privilege of being an announcer for the Miracle League of Plymouth myself, and it's honestly a fun opportunity because I get to use my voice. It's kind of similar to radio to me, and it's just so much fun. I get to announce the starting lineups. I get to introduce who's coming to the plate, and I just really have a fun time doing it. It's really so much fun. Shifting gears, though, we got Harry Styles on 88.1 The Park, Plymouth and Canton's hit music.

The song was Risk It All on 88.1 The Park. I heard that the PCEP Culinary Restaurant Design Team recently did good in a national competition. They placed 8th over the weekend, beating out, get this, more than 40 teams. That is very impressive. It's just so cool to see these guys. They are local, and they attend Plymouth Canyon Community Schools. It's just so neat to see. It's just so cool, because a lot of them are my age, and it's just so excellent to see them. So congratulations to the PCEP culinary team. You guys are amazing. Up next, we got Vampire on 88.1 The Park.

You were just listening to Die on This Hill on Plymouth and Canton's hit music, 88.1 The Park. I am so glad the warm weather is finally back. I was getting really tired of the freezing temperatures and those random 30-degree days. Now it actually feels like summer is right around the corner. And honestly, one of the best parts is that all the ice cream shops are open again, including one a few minutes from my house that serves amazing ice cream. Hopefully, I'm not making you too hungry right now, because we've still got more music coming up. Let's keep things rolling. Here's somebody that I used to know on 88.1 The Park.

had was Ed Sheeran on WSDP Plymouth. This weekend should be a lot of fun because I'm heading up to a lake and staying in a cabin for a day or two. I don't know where it is yet, but I'm picturing a really nice environment with spectacular views and nice weather. My family and a bunch of people from my church are going to be there too, so it should be really fun. It should be a really fun time. And honestly, you cannot tell me summer isn't getting close now that the warm weather is finally back. Yeah, it's a little muggy out, but I'd still take this over freezing temperatures any day. At least now we can actually head outside, hang out, and enjoy the outdoors. Although, ask me again in June, and maybe I'll be complaining about the heat. Anyway, time to get back to the music. Next up is Sia on 88.1 The Park, Plymouth and Canton.

0: The thought of getting rid of a vehicle you love but no longer need can conjure up mixed feelings. 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

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Well, guys, I think that might be the end of the line for me. I've got to go, but don't worry, don't worry. There's still more coming up next. I mean, we have Plymouth the Cans hit music, but coming up at 5:30, we have Leia and Paige bringing you local, state, and national news, and Jacob will deliver sports. And I just wanted to take this time to just thank all of you for tuning in and listening to us. I really appreciate you. Wrapping things up, we got Sunroof on 88.1 The Park.

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3: Now, for the latest news that matters in your community.
2: The destination for local produce activities and crafts is back for another year after the township's popular farmers market opened recently for the 2026 season. The farmers market is known for its produce, baked goods, and specialty food merchants. This year's farmers market will also feature food trucks, live entertainment, cooking demonstrations, and a kids' produce club with hands-on activities. The market also participates in many food assistance programs, including Senior Project Fresh and SNAP. Canton Farmers Market Coordinator Elena Dooley says the farmers market is a good way to get to know your community.
4: The farmers market is really a great way to connect local growers and food producers, as well as crafters and artisans, to the local community. And it's a great way to shop local and kind of keep your money within the local economy.
2: The Canton Farmers Market is open from 9 a.m. to 1 p.m. on Sundays through October 11th, except for May 24th, June 21st, July 5th, August 30th, and September 27th. More information is available on the Canton Farmers Market webpage at cantonmi.gov.
5: 10 PCEP students turned a look at local history into money for college recently when the Wilcox Foundation announced the winners for the Foundation's annual essay contest. The contest, now in its 25th year, asked students to respond to a prompt inviting them to compare and contrast the last two turns of the century in the Plymouth Canton area. Students were able to approach the topic from several perspectives, including local culture, family life, or trends in art and music. Wilcox Foundation Essay Contest Executive Director Lisa Howard says the scholarship committee looks for unique essays to reward with prizes.
6: We're looking for students that really dig into the research or maybe answer the topic in a different way or with things that we hadn't thought of.
5: The topic and rules for next year's contest will be released on October 1st, later this year. More information about the contest can be found at wilcoxfoundation.org.
2: Peace talks with Iran top our look at world and national news tonight. President Trump says he's been asked by the leaders of some Middle Eastern countries to hold off on a planned military attack against Iran that was set for tomorrow. In posts on Truth Social, Trump said the leaders of Qatar, Saudi Arabia, and the UAE told him serious negotiations are taking place and they believe a deal will be reached. Trump said the deal will be acceptable to the U.S. and all Middle Eastern nations because it includes no nuclear weapons for Iran. A quick-moving Southern California brush fire is prompting mandatory evacuation orders. The Sandy Fire in Simi Valley is 0% contained and threatening entire neighborhoods as it grows well past 180 acres. It broke out today on a dry hillside in an area full of mountainous brush that surrounds homes valued in the millions. Japanese officials say two people were arrested after breaking into Punch the Monkey's enclosure. It happened at Ichikawa Zoo just outside of Tokyo over the weekend. In a social media post, the zoo said there was an intruder in the enclosure and the pair was arrested. Punch the Monkey and his stuffed monkey toy went viral after being rejected by his mother and other monkeys living with him. Governor Gretchen Whitmer has asked the Federal Emergency Management Agency for an extension to submit a major disaster declaration to them. Severe storms that included rapid snowmelt, heavy rain, and 9 tornadoes caused widespread damage in 41 counties in Michigan. Whitmer's request to FEMA would ensure local, state, and federal officials have adequate time to complete response activities and assess the damage and the impacts of the storms. For Newsfile at 5:30, I'm Paige. Your look at campus news is next.
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9: In PCEP sports action today, Plymouth boys lacrosse hosts Canton at 6 p.m. and Plymouth baseball faces John Glenn at 7 p.m. The Pistons had their season ended last night at home. Detroit lost to the Cleveland Cavaliers 125-94 in Game 7 of their second round series. The team shot just 35% from the field, with Cade Cunningham going 5 of 16 and missing all seven of his three-point attempts to finish with 13 points. The Pistons have not reached the Eastern Conference Finals since 2007-08 season. In other NBA news, the Western Conference Finals tip off tonight. The Oklahoma City Thunder will host the San Antonio Spurs at 8:30 p.m. Eastern. The Thunder are looking to defend last year's title, while the Spurs are trying to get back to the NBA Finals for the first time since 2014. Following their 4-1 loss to the Blue Jays, the Tigers will start the final series of their homestand tonight against the Guardians. Framber Valdez will take the mound for Detroit, while Cleveland will counter with right-hander Slade Ciccone. Detroit enters the series with a 20-27 record. First pitch is set for 6:40. A key piece of Michigan's men's basketball national championship team is back. Guard Elliot Cadeau withdrew his name from the NBA draft and will return to the school for next season. Cadeau averaged 10.5 points and 5.9 assists per game this season. For Newsfile at 5:30, I'm Jacob. Traffic and weather is next.
10: From M14 to I-94, your look at traffic starts now.
5: I-275 southbound is slow from 7 Mile to Ann Arbor Road, with normal afternoon delays on this Monday afternoon. M14 eastbound has delays between Sheldon and I-275. I-96 westbound has lane closures from Newburg Road to I-275. That's all for traffic. Your look at weather is next.
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2: We're under thunderstorm warnings tonight with a warm low of 68. Tomorrow we will see showers and storms with a high of 89. Currently in Plymouth Canton, it's 72 degrees under stormy skies. On your source for the best local news, 88.1 The Park. 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

The Remedy by Jason Mraz on 88.1 The Park. Happy Monday. I hope you're having an amazing day so far. I'm Claudia, and I'll be joining you for a bit this evening as we enjoy some of Plymouth and Canton's hit music. Make sure you stay tuned for some artists like Taylor Swift, Harry Styles, Ariana Grande, and so many more. 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

Girls Just Want to Have Fun by Cyndi Lauper on 88.1 The Park. Now, I'm a girl and I do just want to have fun, and I definitely had a lot of fun working the our annual 88.1 The Park auction on Saturday. And with that, I just wanted to say thank you for listening, bidding, donating, all of the above, or for just being a listener in general. I also wanted to give a big congratulations to all of our winners. We ended up raising over $25,000, and that's only possible because of you, so thank you. All of the work we do is because of you, so from the bottom of my heart, I just wanted to say that I appreciate you. I loved being able to work the auction, and I can't wait to do it again next year. Now, on Saturday, we halted our music for the auction. Now that we're back playing Plymouth and Canton's hit music, I won't keep you waiting any longer. Here's Harry Styles with Adore You on 88.1 The Park.

do. The Park, because you wouldn't think of doing 26 and a 25 on Main Street. 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Oh!

I Just Might by Bruno Mars for 88 on the Park, Plymouth and Canton's Hit Music. Now, I think this week is going to make me really happy because I've been waiting for some constant warmer weather, and it looks like that's finally becoming a reality this week. I think it's going to be a range of 60s to 80s weather and mostly sunny, I hope, and it's getting me really excited. Now, I'm a full believer that weather affects your mood. At least I think it affects my mood, because I know that when it's sunny and warm, I'm definitely happy and blissful. Now, especially today, this warmer weather is getting me excited for summer. I cannot wait to be able to sit on my porch and read instead of having to be cooped up inside and doing my homework. Now, there's a lot to look forward to in these next few months with summer coming up, but for now, let's look forward to some more of Plymouth and Canton's hit music. Up next is CeeLo with Forget You on 88.1 The Park.

just heard Mr. Electric Blue by Benson Boone on 88.1 The Park. Now, this week is our seniors' last week of high school ever, and on staff we have five amazing seniors. So shout out to Miles, Anya, Caden, Paige, and Brady. They'll sadly be leaving our staff, but they're going to move on in life and go to college or whatever they have planned after high school, and I'm really excited for them. But as excited as I am, I'll be really sad to see them go because they're some of my favorite people, and I'm going to miss them so much. But I can't wait to see what they'll do in life because I know they're going to do amazing things. And watching senior friends and family go to college can be so hard, but to help distract us from that and keep us in the present, here's Elizabeth Taylor by Taylor Swift on 88.1 The Park. Elizabeth Taylor.

365 by Shinedown on 88.1 The Park. I'm currently in the process of getting my driver's license, and I really want it, but that's honestly mostly because all the kids in my grade are getting it, and I have serious FOMO. But my problem is that I have no motivation to actually drive and get my hours in. I currently have 30 out of 50, which I guess is something because it's more than halfway. And I did sign up for my segment 2 classes, which is another something. Just driving is just so tiring, and there's always so much to pay attention to. And at the end of the day, why would I drive when I could just sit in the front seat and be a passenger princess? It's so much less work. But I guess having my license is nice because I get to drive myself some places. But I'll get my license eventually. But until that happens, I'm going to let Taylor Dane take us away with Tell It to My Heart on 88.1 The Park.

You just heard Ice Cold Lakes by The Fray on 88 on the Park. As we're rounding the end of the hour, my time here with you is coming to an end, so I have to say goodbye. I'm Claudia, and I hope you have a wonderful evening as well as an amazing week. Thank you truly for spending some time here with me tonight. I've really enjoyed my time here talking with you. But just because I'm leaving doesn't mean that you have to. Coming up in the next half hour will be stuff from Sienna Spiro, Teddy Swims, and Olivia Rodrigo. But for now, we've got Yes And by Ariana Grande on 88 on the Park, Plymouth and Canton's Hit Music.

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10: 10 PCEP students turned a look at local history into money for college recently when the Wilcox Foundation announced the winners for the foundation's annual essay contest. 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
11: We're looking for students that really dig into the research or maybe answer the topic in a different way or with things that we hadn't thought of.
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0: As women's sports continue to grow in popularity worldwide, the spotlight has never been brighter for female athletes. 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
8: 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The student, Kaysen, advanced to the quarterfinal stage after winning his qualifying group of 20 students. The contest is designed to promote a student's love for nature and sees competitors exploring local parks and nature preserves. The winner of the competition will receive $20,000 and appear in Ranger Rick magazine. Kaysen says he loves exploring the outdoors.
9: The thing I love